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1: I was always looking for Christian-based radio. 96.3 is our first choice. Mm. I see the driving force behind you, broadcasting the reality of Jesus Christ.
0: 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You're the

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1: 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Then validate myself with an excuse.

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0: 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What'd I tell you?

0: You could call Stu, who just looked up at us before when he heard his name mentioned. Like, what? You're talking about me? I did it again just then because I'm talking about him again. You could call him 52416550. I'm sure he is more than happy to take your phone call.
1: 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Everything is double, but for this hour only. 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